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1: Any modern programme or education on black history will always try to tell you that the black race was a race of savages or a race of slaves, but this is far from the truth. When we look back at history, especially throughout the period of the 1500s to the 1800s, we see kings, queens, lawyers, mathematicians, leaders of state. We see knights and saints. Slavery, as you know it, was a hoax, or what we call a psychological operation, because the black race was already in Europe, as we can see depicted in the art here. And we also know that the black race was already in America. All of the photos I am showing you are from European royalty. By understanding our true history, we can break the stereotypes that are cast out for us in society. Those who don't know their history are doomed to repeat it.
2: Greetings, my name is Freddie McGregor, and I just want to tell you what Black History Month means to me personally. It is a time to reflect on our past histories, where we're coming from, where we are today, and where we should be going. It's also a time to remind ourselves that we have to be strong as a people, we have to be focused, and we have to do the things that are right. That is my reflection on what Black History Month means to me. This is yours, Freddie McGregor. Remember, the captain.
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12: All those years later, eh? Harry Thruman's Underwater Boogie re-edit. Joe Coyne on Facebook if you want to say hello.

I love the original, but I slightly kind of lean more towards playing that show right now. A brand new Heavies and their great version of Turn the Music Up. Well, here's the last of the disco tracks for a while as we play for you, Al Hudson.

So, Wednesday morning right here on Street Sounds Radio. New from Soul Persona. That's the track Checkmate from their new album called Aura. And hailing from Sweden, Glam Sam, and I'm the Dude.

Well, that's a word you don't really hear anymore, will you? Skint. New track from Bluey from Incognito. Or double A-side, the other side called Life is a Dance, that we're probably going to be playing before the end of the show.

A lot of people say Red Lady, still. Amy Winehouse, that track, Addicted, from, of course, Back to Black. I was just reading about Amy Winehouse, if I can find it for you, give you a little bit of thing. There's a load of vinyl coming out, very, very cool-looking vinyl. Picture disc, the whole works. And Back to Black at the Roundhouse. Amy Winehouse, Back to Black 20, at the Roundhouse in London on the 21st of October. Amy Winehouse defines an era. She did with that album anyway. Special guests on the night. Baby Rose, Karina Bailey Ray, Flo, Jesse Reiners, Jory Smith, Leander Havers, Nismith, Sasha Cramwell, Sky Newman, and lots more as well. It's going to be a bit of a special night, especially if you're a big fan of Amy.

Well, if you're a fan of that man, you know the voice anywhere. Very, very distinctive vocals from Donny. From a new project called Funky Reggae. That's Try My Love.

E.J. Jones. And I need it bad. Don't we all do? Elegant people for us. Joey Coyne, overnight, right, that well, overnight it is. 1 till 3 on Street Signs Radio. Elegant people with two eyes.

Well, if you just joined me, good morning to Jericho and On Street Sounds Radio. I'll be getting what's going on with the late night Tough Guy remix. I think George and I are too this morning. If you'd like to say hello, very simple, just Joe Coyne on Facebook.

Welcome back tonight to the show. Joey Coyne with you. And from the Carolinas in the USA, Sonia Gere. Brand new track from the lady.

from Spirit Records in the Carolinas in the USA. Sounds like a very early Tom Lloyd soundtrack, a bit lacking in production, but a great, great group of people down there. And this track, originally a Motown track, of course done originally by Stevie Wonder. Elements of Life taken on Pastime Paradise, featuring Josh Milan.

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Spellstar Paradise with Joshua Lyon and Elements of Life.

20th Century Steel Band down over now. This leads us to the brand new track from the Bamboos. Good morning to you. Play this track, Sugar on.

vocals on that track by Kelly Aist, Australia's number one vocalist for my money. It always does great tracks with the Bamboos when she guests. That's their new track together, Sugar on Top.

second track this Wednesday morning from Bluey. And Life is a Dance. The other side being Skint, which we played earlier for you. Mike and Tess remix. Cracking Sass. And Grey.

taken from the Dynamite CD. Jamiroquai and Star Child. Tasting a piece of music. And apparently we're due a new Jamiroquai album soon. Sooner the better for me. Moving on down the line, Rafi Sadiq from Stone Roland.

Well, that's from the album Stone Rolling. And this track is called Rolling Back. Young and Silver Fox for our Wednesday evening. Right, Wednesday morning. From the CD Ticket to Shangri-La.

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as we played you some cool tunes, I hope, right here on Street Science Radio. Overnight with JC, Breakwater, and finishing off with the Boogie Re-Edits on Marvin Gaye and Heavy Love Affair. Joe Coyne on Facebook if you'd like to go with me.

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Black History Month returns to Birmingham with a packed programme of events, performances, exhibitions and community activities taking place across the city throughout October. Black History Month is here, and once again, Birmingham has a full programme of events taking place across the city. From live music and theatre to exhibitions, talks, community events and family activities, there is plenty happening throughout October for people to get involved with. The Birmingham Black History Month 2026 programme runs from September 28th to November 1st, with events taking place in different venues and communities across Birmingham. This year's theme is Honouring Our Communities, which celebrates the people who help make a difference in everyday life through community work, creativity, leadership, care and service. Find out what's on. If you're wondering what is happening near you, the official Birmingham Black History Month brochure is a great place to start. The online brochure brings together events from across the city, making it much easier to see what is happening, where it is taking place, and how you can get involved. 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

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Ladies and gentlemen, you're now listening to DJ Countryman, blazing it and turning it up loud, shaking the earth. Ladies and gentlemen, you're now listening to DJ Countryman, blazing it and turning it up loud, shaking the earth. Ladies and gentlemen, you're now listening to DJ Countryman, blazing it and turning it up loud, shaking the earth. Ladies and gentlemen, you're now listening to DJ Countryman, blazing it and turning it up loud, shaking the earth.

listening to DJ. Ladies and gentlemen, you're now listening to DJ Countryman. Ladies and gentlemen, you're now listening.

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1: Bomb-a-drop, damn you! Bomb-a-drop, damn you! Bomb-a-drop, damn you! Bomb-a-drop, damn you! 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
2: Returns to Birmingham with a packed programme of events, performances, exhibitions and community activities taking place across the city throughout October. Black History Month is here, and once again, Birmingham has a full programme of events taking place across the city. From live music and theatre to exhibitions, talks, community events and family activities, there is plenty happening throughout October for people to get involved with. The Birmingham Black History Month 2026 programme runs from September 28th to November 1st, with events taking place in different venues and communities across Birmingham. This year's theme is Honouring Our Communities, which celebrates the people who help make a difference in everyday life through community work, creativity, leadership, care and service. Find out what's on. If you're wondering what is happening near you, the official Birmingham Black History Month brochure is a great place to start. The online brochure brings together events from across the city, making it much easier to see what is happening, where it is taking place, and how you can get involved. You will find everything from live music, theatre and spoken word, cultural exhibitions, community events, talks and discussions, family activities, heritage events, arts and performances. 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You can view the full Birmingham Black History Month 2026 brochure online here. https://birminghamblackhistorymonth.co.uk/black-history-month/#BHMbrochure. It is well worth having a look through and seeing what is happening in your part of Birmingham. Black History Month on Genesis Radio Birmingham. 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Black History Month gives us another opportunity to celebrate the people, stories, music and culture that continue to shape Birmingham and the wider UK. 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
6: Good morning. It is Wednesday the 7th of October. We're halfway there to the weekend and you're listening to The Morning Report with me, Georgia Lee. There is lots to come in today's programme, so let's get into it. Coming up today,
7: I think a lot of it is just taking some time to focus on what you're doing now instead of thinking about the past or the future. So deciding the colours to use, maybe concentrating on not going over the lines.
6: Ahead of the busy winter months, we look into a cheap and easy way to look after your well-being and...
8: She wanted us to do well. She did a video for the family. She wrote notes to me. She gave me instructions about how to carry on. And it's made a massive difference to our lives.
6: The husband of author Sophie Kinsella's been remembering his late wife almost a year since she died. But first, a look at the weather. No surprise here, but outbreaks of heavy rain across England and Wales. Elsewhere, a chilly wind and some blustery showers developing. Highs of 16 degrees Celsius. Now, let's get started with the news from Frankie.
9: Andy Burnham says he stands with British Jewish people 3 years on since Hamas's attack on Israel, killing over 1,000 people. The Prime Minister's called the rise in anti-Semitism since 2023 disturbing, pledging his government is committed to protecting citizens from hatred. 70 online safety and education groups have written to the government today, calling for children's media literacy to be made a national priority. Experts say it's crucial to protecting young people from online harms, as well as delivering economic growth and national security. Gareth Hill is from the Molly Rose Foundation, who coordinated the letter.
10: We're talking about how to navigate the online world, recognising what online spaces look like and why they are designed in the way they are. So, for example, understanding algorithms.
9: A woman in Tennessee who survived two attempts to execute her is said to be awake and speaking in hospital. Christina Pike's lawyers say her recovery is medically unprecedented. And to Kevin Sinfield, England footballer Michelle Adjiman and Olympic triathlete Alistair Brownlee will be honoured at Windsor Castle today. From Radio News Hub, I'm Frankie Hairsign.
6: Thanks, Frankie. Now let's take a look at what is making the front pages in today's newspapers. The Times and the Daily Mail report on the Conservatives' pledge to halve employer national insurance on jobs worked by young people. The Tories say the move would put tens of thousands of young people in jobs, meaning that many claiming out-of-work benefits would instead contribute taxes. The flat rate for businesses would be slashed from 15% to 7.5%. for workers aged 21 to 24 at an estimated cost of £2.3 billion. The Times and The Guardian also report on French police firing tear gas at students during protests across the country. It's after more than 250,000 people have rallied together to support school pupils demanding more education funding in France. In Paris, small groups of protesters clashed with riot officers during a largely peaceful march through the city. The ministry says nearly 500 people were detained on Tuesday. And the Daily Express reports on Queen Camilla paying tribute to the late author and politician Sir Geoffrey Archer. Her Majesty described him as not without flaw, but an irrepressible life force through all the many differing chapters of his life. Lord Archer was a huge supporter of the Queen's Reading Room charity. Now, how do you unwind after a stressful day? A warm bath with some luxury bath foam, a nice long meditation, or maybe you treat yourself to a fancy pudding while you watch TV? I personally prefer a nice cheeky little treat. But we don't always have the time and money to indulge ourselves. Well, at The Morning Report, we've been looking into a cheap and easy way to take care of your well-being, and it turns out doing some colouring in, even on our phones, can help melt the stress away. New research from the University of Southampton suggests mindful colouring can be a low-cost way, and doing it on a digital device could be just as effective as doing it on pen and paper. Liz Whittaker asked Dr. Emma Palmer-Coop, who led the study, what it's all about.
7: We invited undergraduate students for 2 weeks, and during this time we asked them to do some colouring for at least 10 minutes three times a week. And this involved using, colouring using paper with pens or pencils or a digital colouring app on a phone or a tablet or a computer. And we measured their well-being and mindfulness using questionnaires at the start before they'd done any colouring, and again after 2 weeks to see if there was any change. And we did the study because we were interested in understanding whether there are simple activities that people can do to maintain good levels of well-being or improve their well-being during periods of stress.
11: And why do you think colouring is so stress relieving?
7: I think a lot of it is just taking some time to focus on what you're doing now instead of thinking about the past or the future. So deciding the colours to use, maybe concentrating on not going over the lines, and just the act of putting a pen to paper or choosing a colour that's on your screen. And it's giving you something to focus on, and it's quite repetitive. So whether you're using paper or a screen, you're doing the same thing over and over again, choosing a colour and moving your hand around the pattern. And that can be quite calming and peaceful because it's so simple. And I think a lot of it is also to do with enjoyment. So we had a lot of people who didn't complete the study, and that might have been because they didn't have time or they just forgot that they'd agreed to take part. But it could also have been that they just didn't enjoy the activity. So I think it's a combination of the activity, your enjoyment of it, and then how you go about doing it.
11: Now, we hear a lot about screen time being damaging, but colouring can be done on a device, can't it? That formed part of your study.
7: So we were quite surprised by our result. We thought that paper might be more engaging and we might see more of a benefit to the people who were using paper versus the digital group. And I think the results might be explained by the way that we asked people to colour, which was the same for both of the groups. And it wasn't about where the activity was being done, but we explained mindful colouring involved focusing on the activity in front of them, and we advised people that if their mind wandered, they could just bring it back to colouring and continue. So it might not be that it matters so much whether they were focusing on paper or a screen, but the way that they engaged with the activity in a mindful way that was the most important thing.
11: And so just to sum up, what was the main takeaway from your study?
7: Everybody who took part in the colouring activity and did manage to do it for the 3 times a week for at least 10 minutes, or at least told us that that's what they'd managed to do, they all saw benefits to their well-being, their mental health, and improvements in mindfulness as well. But what was interesting is we thought that the digital group would have less of an improvement than the paper group, but actually there was no difference between our paper and our digital. So everybody who did the activity as we asked them to saw these benefits.
6: Oh, how fabulous. I'm definitely going to give that a go. I really enjoy a good colour. And I actually have heard that sort of sitting side by side, doing the same activity but not sort of working on one piece, so working individually, sitting side by side, colouring in your own page, is actually really good for children's development. So not only is that a great thing for our mental health as adults, but also it's a really good activity to practice for younger people. Now, it's been almost a year since the death of author Sophie Kinsella. She passed away in December from an aggressive form of brain cancer, aged 55. Real name, Madeline Wickman. She was best known for the Shopaholic series and sold over 50 million copies of her books in over 60 countries and has been translated into 40 languages. Now, her husband, Henry Wickham, has unveiled a plaque in her honour at Cancer Research UK Cambridge Institute, where scientists are pioneering studies into how to treat glioblastoma. He spoke at the lab where the research will take place.
8: Sophie Kinsella sold millions of books, but to us, she was Maddie, she was Mummy. She was an incredible individual. One of the things that was amazing about her suffering from this illness was that she always bore it incredibly well. She was so concerned about other people at all times. She had such love for others who were suffering from this disease, and she connected with many privately and was able to offer support and was offered support back. She was an amazing individual. It's coming up to a year now since Sophie died. I would say that we are actually doing really well. It may sound odd, but one of the things that Sophie did was that she was very keen to look after us going forward. And I've heard it this described by the therapist I see as loving us forward. She wanted us to do well. She did a video for the family. She wrote notes to me. She gave me instructions about how to carry on. And it's made a massive difference to our lives to feel that she is loving us forward and wanting us to enjoy our lives. I think one of the things you learn from having a terminal illness, which gets you and which will, and won't let go, and you know is coming, is that you realize how important life is, realize how important it is to take your opportunities in life, and to, life is valuable and it's worth living in. Sophie was a very intellectual person. One doesn't associate that with her work, but it is absolutely true. I think she would be fascinated by the science. She loved science, she loves maths. I think she would be very interested. I think she would have had lots of very interesting and tough questions for the person in charge of the lab, for Dr. Pao. I think they would have, she would have found it fascinating, but she would, most of all, she would be delighted to be there and just very happy to be supporting.
6: Very, very moving package, and what a lovely way to honour a very incredible woman. There's lots left in the morning report, so stick around. Still to come, there's a treat in the store for stargazers this month, and a roundup on what everyone is chatting about online.
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6: There's an astronomical event heading towards Earth. The Orionid meteor shower is about to be visible above us. Johnny Holmes has found out what we can expect to see.
15: If you fancy grabbing a blanket and heading away from the bright lights of town, you could well be in for a stargazing treat this month. I asked Assistant Professor at Northumbria Uni's Engineering, Physics and Maths Department, Dr. Steph Yardley, to tell us more.
16: So the Orionids are a meteor shower, and they happen because we have comets that go around the sun and they leave a trail of debris as they go around. And then once every so often, the Earth will go into that debris. So we have this every October with the Orionids, where the Earth goes into the debris. And as the debris moves through the Earth's atmosphere, they're kind of like, you can imagine, little grains of sand. They start to heat up with the friction moving through the atmosphere. And this is why you see the meteors or the bright streaks in the sky. The reason they're called the Orionids is because they look like they originate from Orion, the constellation. And also they actually come from Halley's Comet. It's quite a famous, or one of the most famous comets, that only returns to Earth every 76 years, roughly. So it's a once in a lifetime event. So this is a bit of compensation that we get every year, because we can't see Halley's Comet every year.
15: So what can we expect to see?
16: This year, we'll typically expect to see about 20 meteors per hour in the peak of the shower. The main thing for this year compared to other years is, unfortunately, we're going to be close to a full moon in the peak. And so the brightness from the moon will actually affect our viewing. However, you should still see the most bright and spectacular meteors in the sky. So it's still worth going outside. It's just the fainter ones you won't see so much. So yes, if you can either try to avoid the full moon, particularly when you're viewing, or depending upon the hours of darkness, that's great. But yeah, it's just a cosmic coincidence, shall we say, that we're getting a full moon near the peak of the Orionids this year. The peak of the meteor shower is around the 21st of October. You'll actually be able to see the meteor shower from anywhere between the 2nd of October and the 7th of November, but definitely around the peak's the best time, and a few days either side of the 21st of October. And what you want to do is you want to go outside and essentially look up, make sure you're comfortable. So definitely bring a jacket if it's cold. You'll need to let your eyes adjust to the darkness. This will take about 20 minutes. And as I mentioned, you want to be comfortable. So I'd either bring something to lay down on outside, or a nice comfortable chair. And then you can just look up once your eyes have adjusted. And you should pretty much see them anywhere in the sky, although they do originate from the Orion constellation.
15: A cosmic coincidence. I love it when those happen. We had one relatively recently with the lunar eclipse, and everybody seemed to be really getting into it. Do you reckon more people are getting excited about this sort of event nowadays?
16: We are definitely seeing an increase in interest in stargazing. And I think there's a couple of factors behind that. I think the first one is the fact that we have access to such advanced technology now in our hands. So literally everyone has a smartphone and we can take pictures, really good images or pictures on our phones. And also you've got the latest things or the introduction of smart telescopes, which are so easy to use. You can get some really amazing pictures. And then once everyone's recorded their pictures or videos, then they can share them online. And so social media has obviously taken off in the last couple of decades. So everyone can show what they've seen online and connect with people around the globe with what they've seen. And we've also seen some really interesting events. So we've had, in the last couple of years, we've had a lot of aurora, which people have obviously seen across the globe and been sharing pictures of that. And the recent eclipse in August, everyone seemed extremely excited about that. So I think we're seeing, yeah, an increasing interest. And given that it's World Space Week, there are going to be some public events or stargazing events around that week as well. So I really think there's a lot of interest now around stargazing.
15: I'll grab my blanket.
17: Oh, I really love things like this about, you know, astronomical events. I actually have to confess, I didn't look at the eclipse. I didn't really partake in any of that kind of action. But I will say this is a bit strange, but I do always say hello to the moon whenever I see it. So if I'm driving to work, ready to do this morning report, I'll say, oh, hello, moon. And then, you know, go about the rest of my day. And I think that keeps me in good stead. Now, on to what everyone is chatting about online. The Prince of Wales has embarked on a mission to uncover one of television's most closely guarded secrets when he came face to face with celebrity traitor star Ross Kemp. The actor and filmmaker had joined Prince William in Somerset to launch a new project with the National Emergencies Trust, a charity they are both involved with. Speaking to a group of young people in Ilminster, William joked, "Do you watch The Traitors? I'm going to get the answer to what happens and I'm going to tell you all later." I wish I had someone like that in my corner. I mean, that's exactly what we need. We need more Traitor secrets spoil. Sir David Attenborough has promised to venture even further and uncover life that is more precious than we ever realised in Blue Planet 3. The broadcaster, who turned 100 earlier this year, narrates the BBC Natural History series, which explores life beneath the waves. This third instalment took nearly 4 years to make and will be broadcast later this autumn. And former editor-in-chief of British Vogue, Edward Enninful, has said he hopes Andy Burnham will push the arts more than previous prime ministers. The 54-year-old fashion mogul is hoping a fashion renaissance will happen, similar to Tony Blair's New Labour in the 1990s. Enninful was Vogue's first black editor-in-chief and became the youngest fashion editor at a major international title when he took on the role of fashion director at ID Magazine, aged 18. I mean, that's a career and a half, isn't it? You know, starting at 18 as a director and then moving into British Vogue. And he is a very, very intelligent man. I've watched a few interviews he's done at Oxford and they were fabulous. So I hope he's right and I hope they do push the arts more. But that's all from us here at the Morning Report. I'll be back tomorrow to ease you into the day, as per usual. Have a fabulous rest of the day, and I'll see you tomorrow. Have a good one.
18: Greetings. My name is Freddie McGregor, and I just want to tell you what Black History Month means to me personally. It is a time to reflect on our past histories, where we're coming from, where we are today, and where we should be going. It's also a time to remind ourselves that we have to be strong as a people, we have to be focused, and we have to do the things that are right. That is my reflection on what Black History Month means to me. This is yours, Freddie McGregor. Remember the captain.
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20: Too embarrassed to speak to a loved one. 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
21: 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One in 12 black men will die from prostate cancer.
0: Let me repeat that. One in 4 black men will be diagnosed with prostate cancer. One in 12 black men will die from prostate cancer disease.
2: One in 12. That could be your dad, even your older brother, uncle, or grandfather.
0: You need to make sure they are not embarrassed to speak to you or their doctor about it.
20: Hey, Dad, have you had your prostate checked out? See, how hard is that? It's easy. Just start the conversation.
0: Prostate cancer is survivable if caught and treated early enough.
2: Don't let embarrassment stop you having this important conversation.
21: You may save someone's life,
20: not just your own.
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23: If you appreciate the music called Lover's Rock, then you're going to simply love this trilogy series of books and the real Jamaican love stories they portray, which is set against a backdrop of classic Lover's Rock songs weaved within the storylines. Lover's Rock, Let the Music Play is the first of the trilogy in which we meet Sonia, who leaves Jamaica for the UK to rejoin her parents. Will she remember her boyfriend Dennis? Can Dennis be trusted to stay long now he's a star in a very popular reggae boy band? What significance does an old family heirloom of African descent play in both their lives? The unfolding trilogy is wrapped in African royalty, the transatlantic slave trade, slavery, and forbidden love. 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
1: 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In this week's news, Burkina Faso's new gold refinery will produce gold up to 99.9% before it's shipped abroad.
24: The inauguration of this plant is a powerful symbol, as you have said. Whether it is gold, manganese, copper, zinc, or any other metal, our ambition is no longer to be just a country that extracts and sends its raw materials abroad. We want to refine all our metals locally.
1: Jamaica welcomes 43 Ghanaian nurses, with 400 coming in total. Some are already dispatched to the Savalamar General Hospital.
25: We are welcoming 20 nurses who have just arrived from Kingston to the west. They're settling into their new home and we're so excited to have them on board. These are specialist nurses who are going to be assigned to the Cornwall Regional Hospital and the Savalamar Public General Hospital. They are happy, they feel at home. Culturally, they feel like they're in Ghana and we're looking forward to having them on board.
1: Black achiever 7-year-old Maya was selected to have her painting put on exhibition at the Ellis Lowry Gallery in Salford, UK, after winning first place out of 600 paintings. OpenAI has paused another AI training model after it was found to have hacked into the Canadian and Australian government system all by itself. Jamaica launches its new streaming platform called Tape Deck that will pay artists 80% of their streaming sales.
26: Tape Deck is here to compensate artists properly, fair and square. Business Signal wouldn't be here if it was a scam. Business Signal wouldn't be here if it was something unfair.
27: We've been getting a lot of feedback. Almost all of it is positive. The main complaint we get is that we don't have certain songs people are looking, but artists love it. It's simple to understand. It's an 80-20 split. Licensors keep 80% of everything fans pay. We keep 20%.
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28: Any modern program or education on black history will always try to tell you that the black race was a race of savages or a race of slaves, but this is far from the truth. When we look back at history, especially throughout the period of the 1500s to the 1800s, we see kings, queens, lawyers, mathematicians, leaders of state. We see knights and saints. Slavery, as you know it, was a hoax, or what we call a psychological operation, because the black race was already in Europe, as we can see depicted in the art here, and we also know that the black race was already in America. All of the photos I am showing you are from European royalty. By understanding our true history, we can break the stereotypes that are cast out for us.

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0: kicking off the show today with a track from 1988, Select Records. That's Joanne Jones, and the track is Share My Love. Hello, my name's Clive Brady, the very, very best in classic jazz, funk and soul. It's all on the way in the next 2 hours on your radio. Cracking on, The Grangers, Shine Your Light, 1982, BC Records. All the Facebook hellos on the way from around the world.
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2: Black History Month returns to Birmingham with a packed programme of events, performances, exhibitions and community activities taking place across the city throughout October. Black History Month is here, and once again, Birmingham has a full programme of events taking place across the city. From live music and theatre to exhibitions, talks, community events and family activities, there is plenty happening throughout October for people to get involved with. The Birmingham Black History Month 2026 programme runs from September 28th to November 1st, with events taking place in different venues and communities across Birmingham. This year's theme is Honouring Our Communities, which celebrates the people who help make a difference in everyday life through community work, creativity, leadership, care and service. Find out what's on. If you are wondering what is happening near you, the official Birmingham Black History Month brochure is a great place to start. The online brochure brings together events from across the city, making it much easier to see what is happening, where it is taking place, and how you can get involved. You will find everything from live music, theatre and spoken word, cultural exhibitions, community events, talks and discussions, family activities, heritage events, arts and performances. 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You can view the full Birmingham Black History Month 2026 brochure online here. https://birminghamblackhistorymonth.co.uk/black-history-month/#BHMbrochure. 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
6: Good morning. It is Wednesday the 7th of October. We're halfway there to the weekend and you're listening to The Morning Report with me, Georgia Lee. There is lots to come in today's programme, so let's get into it. Coming up today.
7: I think a lot of it is just taking some time to focus on what you're doing now instead of thinking about the past or the future. So deciding the colours to use, maybe concentrating on not going over the lines.
6: Ahead of the busy winter months, we look into a cheap and easy way to look after your well-being and...
8: She wanted us to do well. She did a video for the family. She wrote notes to me. She gave me instructions about how to carry on. And it's made a massive difference to our lives.
6: The husband of author Sophie Kinsella's been remembering his late wife almost a year since she died. But first, a look at the weather. No surprise here, but outbreaks of heavy rain across England and Wales. Elsewhere, a chilly wind and some blustery showers developing. Highs of 16 degrees Celsius. Now, let's get started with the news from Frankie.
9: Andy Burnham says he stands with British Jewish people 3 years on since Hamas's attack on Israel, killing over 1,000 people. The Prime Minister's called the rise in anti-Semitism since 2023 disturbing, pledging his government is committed to protecting citizens from hatred. 70 online safety and education groups have written to the government today, calling for children's media literacy to be made a national priority. Experts say it's crucial to protecting young people from online harms, as well as delivering economic growth and national security. Gareth Hill is from the Molly Rose Foundation, who coordinated the letter.
10: We're talking about how to navigate the online world, recognising what online spaces look like and why they are designed in the way they are. So, for example, understanding algorithms.
9: A woman in Tennessee who survived two attempts to execute her is said to be awake and speaking in hospital. Christina Pike's lawyers say her recovery is medically unprecedented. And to Kevin Sinfield, England footballer Michelle Adjiman and Olympic triathlete Alistair Brownlee will be honoured at Windsor Castle today. From Radio News Hub, I'm Frankie Hairsign.
6: Thanks, Frankie. Now let's take a look at what is making the front pages in today's newspapers. The Times and the Daily Mail report on the Conservatives' pledge to halve employer national insurance on jobs worked by young people. The Tories say the move would put tens of thousands of young people in jobs, meaning that many claiming out-of-work benefits would instead contribute taxes. The flat rate for businesses would be slashed from 15% to 7.5%. for workers aged 21 to 24 at an estimated cost of £2.3 billion. The Times and The Guardian also report on French police firing tear gas at students during protests across the country. It's after more than 250,000 people have rallied together to support school pupils demanding more education funding in France. In Paris, small groups of protesters clashed with riot officers during a largely peaceful march through the city. The ministry says nearly 500 people were detained on Tuesday. And the Daily Express reports on Queen Camilla paying tribute to the late author and politician Sir Geoffrey Archer. Her Majesty described him as not without flaw, but an irrepressible life force through all the many differing chapters of his life. Lord Archer was a huge supporter of the Queen's Reading Room charity. Now, how do you unwind after a stressful day? A warm bath with some luxury bath foam, a nice long meditation, or maybe you treat yourself to a fancy pudding while you watch TV? I personally prefer a nice cheeky little treat. But we don't always have the time and money to indulge ourselves. Well, at The Morning Report, we've been looking into a cheap and easy way to take care of your well-being, and it turns out doing some colouring in, even on our phones, can help melt the stress away. New research from the University of Southampton suggests mindful colouring can be a low-cost way, and doing it on a digital device could be just as effective as doing it on pen and paper. Liz Whittaker asked Dr. Emma Palmer-Coop, who led the study, what it's all about.
7: We invited undergraduate students for 2 weeks, and during this time we asked them to do some colouring for at least 10 minutes three times a week. And this involved colouring using paper with pens or pencils or a digital colouring app on a phone or a tablet or a computer. And we measured their well-being and mindfulness using questionnaires at the start before they'd done any colouring, and again after 2 weeks to see if there was any change. And we did the study because we were interested in understanding whether there are simple activities that people can do to maintain good levels of well-being or improve their well-being during periods of stress.
11: And why do you think colouring is so stress relieving?
7: I think a lot of it is just taking some time to focus on what you're doing now instead of thinking about the past or the future. So deciding the colours to use, maybe concentrating on not going over the lines, and just the act of putting a pen to paper or choosing a colour that's on your screen. And it's giving you something to focus on, and it's quite repetitive. So whether you're using paper or a screen, you're doing the same thing over and over again, choosing a colour and moving your hand around the pattern. And that can be quite calming and peaceful because it's so simple. And I think a lot of it is also to do with enjoyment. So we had a lot of people who didn't complete the study, and that might have been because they didn't have time or they just forgot that they'd agreed to take part. But it could also have been that they just didn't enjoy the activity. So I think it's a combination of the activity, your enjoyment of it, and then how you go about doing it.
11: Now, we hear a lot about screen time being damaging, but colouring can be done on a device, can't it? That formed part of your study.
7: So we were quite surprised by our result. We thought that paper might be more engaging and we might see more of a benefit to the people who were using paper versus the digital group. And I think the results might be explained by the way that we asked people to colour, which was the same for both of the groups. And it wasn't about where the activity was being done, but we explained mindful colouring involved focusing on the activity in front of them, and we advised people that if their mind wandered, they could just bring it back to colouring and continue. So it might not be that it matters so much whether they were focusing on paper or a screen, but the way that they engaged with the activity in a mindful way that was the most important thing.
11: And so just to sum up, what was the main takeaway from your study?
7: Everybody who took part in the colouring activity and did manage to do it for the 3 times a week for at least 10 minutes, or at least told us that that's what they'd managed to do, they all saw benefits to their well-being, their mental health, and improvements in mindfulness as well. But what was interesting is we thought that the digital group would have less of an improvement than the paper group, but actually there was no difference between our paper and our digital. So everybody who did the activity as we asked them to saw these benefits.
6: Oh, how fabulous. I'm definitely going to give that a go. I really enjoy a good colour. And I actually have heard that sort of sitting side by side, doing the same activity but not sort of working on one piece, so working individually, sitting side by side, colouring in your own page, is actually really good for children's development. So not only is that a great thing for our mental health as adults, but also it's a really good activity to practice for younger people. Now, it's been almost a year since the death of author Sophie Kinsella. She passed away in December from an aggressive form of brain cancer, aged 55. Real name, Madeline Wickman. She was best known for the Shopaholic series and sold over 50 million copies of her books in over 60 countries and has been translated into 40 languages. Now, her husband, Henry Wickham, has unveiled a plaque in her honour at Cancer Research UK Cambridge Institute, where scientists are pioneering studies into how to treat glioblastoma. He spoke at the lab where the research will take place.
8: Sophie Kinsella sold millions of books, but to us, she was Maddie, she was Mummy. She was an incredible individual. One of the things that was amazing about her suffering from this illness was that she always bore it incredibly well. She was so concerned about other people at all times. She had such love for others who were suffering from this disease, and she connected with many privately and was able to offer support and was offered support back. She was an amazing individual. It's coming up to a year now since Sophie died. I would say that we are actually doing really well. It may sound odd, but one of the things that Sophie did was that she was very keen to look after us going forward. And I've heard it this described by the therapist I see as loving us forward. She wanted us to do well. She did a video for the family. She wrote notes to me. She gave me instructions about how to carry on. And it's made a massive difference to our lives to feel that she is loving us forward and wanting us to enjoy our lives. I think one of the things you learn from having a terminal illness, which gets you and which will, and won't let go, and you know is coming, is that you realize how important life is, realize how important it is to take your opportunities in life, and to, life is valuable and it's worth living in. Sophie was a very intellectual person. One doesn't associate that with her work, but it is absolutely true. I think she would be fascinated by the science. She loved science, she loves maths. I think she would be very interested. I think she would have had lots of very interesting and tough questions for the person in charge of the lab, for Dr. Pao. I think they would have, she would have found it fascinating, but she would, most of all, she would be delighted to be there and just very happy to be supporting.
6: A very, very moving package, and what a lovely way to honour a very incredible woman. There's lots left in the morning report, so stick around. Still to come, there's a treat in store for stargazers this month and a roundup on what everyone is chatting about online.
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6: There's an astronomical event heading towards Earth. The Orionid meteor shower is about to be visible above us. Johnny Holmes has found out what we can expect to see.
15: If you fancy grabbing a blanket and heading away from the bright lights of town, you could well be in for a stargazing treat this month. I asked Assistant Professor at Northumbria Uni's Engineering, Physics and Maths Department, Dr. Steph Yardley, to tell us more.
16: So the Orionids are a meteor shower, and they happen because we have comets that go around the sun. And they leave a trail of debris as they go around. And then once every so often, the Earth will go into that debris. So we have this every October with the Orionids, where the Earth goes into the debris. And as the debris moves through the Earth's atmosphere, they're kind of like, you can imagine, little grains of sand. They start to heat up with the friction moving through the atmosphere. And this is why you see the meteors or the bright streaks in the sky. The reason they're called the Orionids is because they look like they originate from Orion, the constellation. And also, they actually come from Halley's Comet. It's quite a famous, or one of the most famous comets, that only returns to Earth every 76 years, roughly. So it's a once-in-a-lifetime event. So this is a bit of compensation that we get every year, because we can't see Halley's Comet every year.
15: So what can we expect to see?
16: This year, we typically expect to see about 20 meteors per hour in the peak of the shower. The main thing for this year compared to other years is, unfortunately, we're going to be close to a full moon in the peak. And so the brightness from the moon will actually affect our viewing. However, you should still see the most bright and spectacular meteors in the sky, so it's still worth going outside. It's just the fainter ones you won't see so much. So yes, if you can either trying to avoid the full moon, particularly when you're viewing, or depending upon the hours of darkness, that's great. But yeah, it's just a cosmic coincidence, shall we say, that we're getting a full moon near the peak of the Orionids this year. The peak of the meteor shower is around the 21st of October. You'll actually be able to see the meteor shower from anywhere between the 2nd of October and the 7th of November, but definitely around the peak's the best time, and a few days either side of the 21st of October. And what you want to do is you want to go outside and essentially look up, make sure you're comfortable. So definitely bring a jacket if it's cold. You'll need to let your eyes adjust to the darkness. This will take about 20 minutes. And as I mentioned, you want to be comfortable. So I'd either bring something to lay down on outside, or a nice comfortable chair. And then you can just look up once your eyes have adjusted. And you should pretty much see them anywhere in the sky, although they do originate from the Orion constellation.
15: A cosmic coincidence. I love it when those happen. We had one relatively recently with the lunar eclipse, and everybody seemed to be really getting into it. Do you reckon more people are getting excited about this sort of event nowadays?
16: We are definitely seeing an increase in interest in stargazing. And I think there's a couple of factors behind that. I think the first one is the fact that we have access to such advanced technology now in our hands. So literally everyone has a smartphone and we can take pictures, really good images or pictures on our phones. And also you've got the latest things or the introduction of smart telescopes, which are so easy to use. You can get some really amazing pictures. And then once everyone's recorded their pictures or videos, then they can share them online. And so social media is obviously taken off in the last couple of decades, so everyone can show what they've seen online and connect with people around the globe with what they've seen. And we've also seen some really interesting events. So we've had, in the last couple of years, we've had a lot of aurora, which people have obviously seen across the globe and been sharing pictures of that. And the recent eclipse in August, everyone seemed extremely excited about that. So I think we're seeing, yeah, an increasing interest. And given that it's World Space Week, there are going to be some public events or stargazing events around that week as well. So I really think there's a lot of interest now around stargazing.
15: I'll grab my blanket.
17: Oh, I really love things like this about, you know, astronomical events. I actually have to confess, I didn't look at the eclipse. I didn't really partake in any of that kind of action. But I will say, this is a bit strange, but I do always say hello to the moon whenever I see it. So if I'm driving to work, ready to do this morning report, I'll say, oh, hello, moon, and then, you know, go about the rest of my day. And I think that keeps me in good stead. Now, on to what everyone is chatting about online. The Prince of Wales has embarked on a mission to uncover one of television's most closely guarded secrets when he came face to face with celebrity traitor star Ross Kemp. The actor and filmmaker had joined Prince William in Somerset to launch a new project with the National Emergencies Trust, a charity they are both involved with. Speaking to a group of young people in Ilminster, William joked, "Do you watch the traitors? I'm going to get the answer to what happens and I'm going to tell you all later." I wish I had someone like that in my corner. I mean, that's exactly what we need. We need more traitor secret spoil. Sir David Attenborough has promised to venture even further and uncover life that is more precious than we ever realised in Blue Planet 3. The broadcaster, who turned 100 earlier this year, narrates the BBC Natural History series, which explores life beneath the waves. This third instalment took nearly 4 years to make and will be broadcast later this autumn. And former editor-in-chief of British Vogue, Edward Enninful, has said he hopes Andy Burnham will push the arts more than previous prime ministers. The 54-year-old fashion mogul is hoping a fashion renaissance will happen, similar to Tony Blair's New Labour in the 1990s. Enninful was Vogue's first black editor-in-chief and became the youngest fashion editor at a major international title when he took on the role of fashion director at ID Magazine, aged 18. I mean, that's a career and a half, isn't it? You know, starting at 18 as a director and then moving into British Vogue. And he is a very, very intelligent man. I've watched a few interviews he's done at Oxford, and they were fabulous. So I hope he's right, and I hope they do push the arts more. But that's all from us here at the Morning Report. I'll be back tomorrow to ease you into the day, as per usual. Have a fabulous rest of the day, and I'll see you tomorrow. Have a good one.
18: Greetings. My name is Freddie McGregor, and I just want to tell you what Black History Month means to me personally. It is a time to reflect on our past histories, where we're coming from, where we are today, and where we should be going. It's also a time to remind ourselves that we have to be strong as a people, we have to be focused, and we have to do the things that are right. That is my reflection on what Black History Month means to me. This is yours, Freddie McGregor. Remember the captain.
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0: Let me repeat that. 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
20: 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How hard is that? It's easy. Just start the conversation.
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23: If you appreciate the music called Lover's Rock, then you're going to simply love this trilogy series of books and the real Jamaican love stories they portray, which is set against a backdrop of classic Lover's Rock songs weaved within the storylines. Lover's Rock, Let the Music Play is the first of the trilogy in which we meet Sonia, who leaves Jamaica for the UK to rejoin her parents. Will she remember her boyfriend Dennis? 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
1: 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In this week's news, Burkina Faso's new gold refinery will produce gold up to 99.9% before it's shipped abroad.
24: The inauguration of this plant is a powerful symbol, as you have said, whether it is gold, manganese, copper, zinc, or any other metal. Our ambition is no longer to be just a country that extracts and sends its raw materials abroad. We want to refine all our metals locally.
1: Jamaica welcomes 43 Ghanaian nurses with 400 coming in total. Some are already dispatched to the Savolamah General Hospital.
25: We are welcoming 20 nurses who have just arrived from Kingston to the west. They're settling into their new home and we're so excited to have them on board. These are specialist nurses who are going to be assigned to the Cornell Regional Hospital and the Savolamah Public General Hospital. They are happy, they feel at home. Culturally, they feel like they're in Ghana and we're looking forward to having them on board.
1: Black achiever 7-year-old Maya was selected to have her painting put on exhibition at the Ellis Lowry Gallery in Salford, UK, after winning first place out of 600 paintings. OpenAI has paused another AI training model after it was found to have hacked into the Canadian and Australian government system all by itself. Jamaica launches its new streaming platform called TapeDeck that will pay artists 80% of their streaming sales.
26: TapeDeck is here to compensate artists properly, fair and square. Busy Signal wouldn't be here if it was a scam. Busy Signal wouldn't be here if it was something unfair.
27: We've been getting a lot of feedback. Almost all of it is positive. The main complaint we get is that we don't have certain songs people are looking, but artists love it. It's simple to understand. It's an 80-20 split. Licensors keep 80% of everything fans pay. We keep 20%.
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28: Any modern program or education on black history will always try to tell you that the black race was a race of savages or a race of slaves, but this is far from the truth. When we look back at history, especially throughout the period of the 1500s to the 1800s, we see kings, queens, lawyers, mathematicians, leaders of state. We see knights and saints. Slavery, as you know it, was a hoax. Or what we call a psychological operation, because the black race was already in Europe, as we can see depicted in the art here, and we also know that the black race was already in America. All of the photos I am showing you are from European royalty. By understanding our true history, we can break the stereotypes that are cast out for us in society. Those who don't know their history are doomed to repeat it.

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0: kicking off the show today with a track from 1988, Select Records. That's Joanne Jones, and the track is Share My Love. Hello, my name's Clive Brady, the very, very best in classic jazz, funk and soul. It's all on the way in the next 2 hours on your radio. Cracking on, The Grangers, Shine Your Light, 1982, BC Records. 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

0: Nice little funky number for you. The band is Pacific Star and the track is Excuse Me Miss. If you've just joined me, classic jazz, funk and soul all the way. My name's Clive Brady, happens on your radio every week. Let's do the first of the Facebook hellos for this week. DJ Peter B in Hamburg in Germany, hello to you. And Doreen Stone in Herne Bay in Kent in the UK, hello to you. Classic jazz, funk and soul, 1982. This is a band called Jewel and the track is Jewel's Groove.
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0: keeping it funky today. 1982, Jewel and Jewel's Groove. 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

Absolutely loving that. The Dramatics and a track called Positive State of Mind. Got to get through some more of these Facebook hellos for today. Debbie Carollo in New Rochelle in New York, hello to you. And Manuel Holmeister, who is a music producer in Austria, hello to you. Gene Khan for you now with Al Johnson. Track called I'm Back. Classic jazz, funk and soul all the way.

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0: That's a man known for his urban jazz sound, Mr. Robert Lawrence Albert Simpson, also known in the music business as Mr. Ronnie Jordan. He sadly passed away in January 2014 in London in the UK. Let's do some more hellos on the show. Roman Moore, he's the morning show host on KSMT Radio in the US. Hello to you. Thanks for getting in touch, Roman. And Alain Grouville in Paris, in France. Hello to you. Narada Michael Warden now. You ought to love me. Classic jazz, funk and soul all the way.
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That's a track from 1990. Carl Sims is the artist. The track is Smooth Ride. Classic jazz, funk and soul all the way. 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

0: 1981, Silver Platinum, and the track is Party's Over. Quick hello to Jason Guidano in Pennsylvania in the US and Erxhair Flevoland in the Netherlands. 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

0: 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This is Deja. The track is Serious. Jazz, funk and soul all the way. My name's Clive Brady. 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

0: Deja, 1987, track is Serious. Quick hello to Kenneth Routon in New Orleans in the US. Hello, Kenneth. Thanks for getting in touch with the show. And Susan Angeletti in West Palm Beach, also in the US. Lots of American listeners to the show, which is really great. We love our cousins across the pond.
1: Yo, back to the old school. 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Old
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0: Take us into the second hour of the show. This is The Jammers.
3: The man with lots of soul. This is Clive Brady.

A great funky way to kick off the second hour of the show, Stacey Latishaw. From Washington, D.C., she's had several hits in the US Top 100. That's from 1982 on Cotillion Records, and the track is Sneaking Out.

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1979, Brass Construction. United Artists Records, Music Makes You Dance. That actually got into the UK Top 40 chart too. Nice to see that happening back then. Couple of hellos to do. Jonathan Dodd in London, hello to you. And George Semper, who's a musician and lives in San Francisco in the US, hello to you. Classic jazz, funk and soul all the way. Sticking with 1979, this is Gene Carr.

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2: Hi, this is G. Bello from Light of the World.

That's Nick Straker. The track is Must You Dance. A couple of hellos to do on Facebook. Zoran Sarkovic in Novi Sad in Serbia. Hello to you. And Paul Lenny. Thanks for getting in touch, Paul. You don't say where you're from in the world. I'm going to assume you're in the UK, but thanks for getting in touch anyway. Two in a row now from Mr. Ronnie Jordan. This is from the album Light to Dark, 1996. The track is Laid Back, and more Ronnie Jordan on the way.

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0: two in a row from the late, great Ronnie Jordan. First, we had a track from the 1996 album Light to Dark, entitled Laid Back, and that was London Lowdown from 1999.
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3 in a row from our featured artists this week. First, we had Always There from Incognito with Jocelyn on vocals. Then a track in our own right, Love's Gonna Get You. And finally, the soul anthem that is Somebody Else's Guy. Squeeze in a few more Facebook hellos before the end of the show. Deborah Butler in Newcastle in the UK, lead singer with a band called The Odells. Hello to you, Deborah. Loretta Bowie in the Bronx in New York, and Etten Basbra on Facebook. Hello to you, Etten. This is a band from Canada. Absolutely loving this. The band is Cold Jack, and the single is Unconditional. Absolutely loving this.

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0: That's the James Cola Project, To Be With You. Love James Cola. 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Loads of tracks from James.
1: Yo, back to the old school. 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
0: That's just about it from me. Thank you so much for joining me on the show this week. 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If you'd like to get in touch, look me up on Facebook, Instagram, or Twitter. I will be back on your radio, same time, same place next week. Till then, have a great week. Bye-bye.

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2: Bless the love massive. This is Mahogany Heritage. And what Black History Month means to us is a month of consciousness, a month of awareness,
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2: a month of remembering where we're coming from as a people.
3: Yes.
2: Marcus Garvey. And why we choose to speak about Marcus Garvey is because he's a Jamaican. You know, Marcus Garvey symbolizes awakened consciousness for Blacks in the Western Hemisphere. He opened our eyes to look back to Africa consciousness. You know, remembering Black History Month, remembering Marcus Garvey, remembering Haile Selassie the First, remembering people like Malcolm X, Martin Luther King. These are great men who have done great works for Black people in the Western Hemisphere that we can be here today. Big up Black History Month from Mahogany Heritage.
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your head, all he gates. Oh, we want the King of Glory to come into our homes, to come into our heart, to come into our cars, wherever you are. Want to say a pleasant, pleasant, pleasant good day, good morning, good afternoon, good evening, good night. How are you? What a day. 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

What a day. What a day. Ah, what a day. Hallelujah. The highest praise. Our Father, we just welcome your presence. We welcome you. We welcome your presence into the studio. Ah, touch my lips. Every song that will be played, I pray that you'll minister to the hearts of your children. My God, we truly are in the last days, as it was in the days of Noah. Ah, so shall it be. So, Father, let your kingdom come today. Let your will be done on earth as it is in heaven. Father, we need you. We need you. We need you. We need you, Father, to have mercy on us. Our Father, we need you to come into our hearts. We need you, Father. We don't want you to be knocking at our heart door and leave you outside. We welcome you in today, Father. I welcome you. I welcome you. Holy Spirit, welcome. Please, Holy Spirit, Father, move through the airways. Oh God, those that are suicidal, Father, intervene, intervene. There is hope. There's no hope in the grave, but there is hope, Father.

was with God, and the Word was God. The same was in the beginning with God. All things were made by Him, and without Him was not anything made that was made. In Him was life, and the life was the light of men. And the light shineth in darkness, and the darkness comprehended it not. There was a man sent from God whose name was John.

And the Word was made flesh and dwelt among us. And we beheld his glory, the glory as of the only begotten of the Father, full of grace and truth. John bare witness of him, and cried, saying, This was he of whom I spake, He that cometh after me is preferred before me, for he was before me. And of his fullness have all we received, and grace for grace. For the law was given by Moses, but grace and truth came by Jesus Christ. No man hath seen God at any time. The only begotten Son, which is in the bosom of the Father, he hath declared him. And this is the record of John, when the Jews sent priests and Levites from Jerusalem to ask him, Who art thou? And he confessed and denied not, but confessed, I am not the Christ. And they asked him, What then? Art thou Elias? And he saith, I am not. Art thou that prophet? And he answered, No. Then said they unto him, Who art thou, that we may give an answer to them that sent us? What sayest thou of thyself? He said, I am the voice of one crying in the wilderness, Make straight the way of the Lord, as said the prophet Esaias. And they which were sent were of the Pharisees, and they asked him, and said unto him, Why baptizest thou then, if thou be not that Christ, nor Elias, neither that prophet? John answered them, saying, I baptize with water, but there standeth one among you whom ye know not. He it is, who coming after me is preferred before me, whose shoes latchet I am not worthy to unloose. These things were done in Bethabara, beyond Jordan, where John was baptizing. The next day John seeth Jesus coming unto him, and saith, Behold the Lamb of God, which taketh away the sin of the world. This is he of whom I said, After me cometh a man which is preferred before me, for he was before me. And I knew him not, but that he should be made manifest to Israel. Therefore am I come baptizing with water. And John bare record, saying, I saw the Spirit descending from heaven like a dove, and it abode upon him. And I knew him not. But he that sent me to baptize with water, the same said unto me, Upon whom thou shalt see the Spirit descending and remaining on him, the same is he which baptizeth with the Holy Ghost. And I saw, and bear record, that this is the Son of God. Again the next day after, John stood, and two of his disciples, and looking upon Jesus as he walked, he saith, Behold the Lamb of God. And the two disciples heard him speak, and they followed Jesus. Then Jesus turned, and saw them following, and saith unto them, What seek ye? They said unto him, Rabbi, which is to say, being interpreted, Master, where dwellest thou? He saith unto them, Come and see. They came and saw where he dwelt, and abode with him that day, for it was about the 10th hour. One of the two which heard John speak and followed him was Andrew, Simon Peter's brother. He first findeth his own brother Simon, and saith unto him, We have found the Messias, which is, being interpreted, the Christ. And he brought him to Jesus. And when Jesus beheld him, he said, Thou art Simon, the son of Jonah. Thou shalt be called Cephas, which is by interpretation a stone. The day following, Jesus would go forth into Galilee, and findeth Philip, and saith unto him, Follow me. Now Philip was of Bethsaida, the city of Andrew and Peter. Philip findeth Nathanael, and saith unto him, We have found him of whom Moses in the law and the prophets did write, Jesus of Nazareth, the son of Joseph. And Nathanael said unto him, Can there any good thing come out of Nazareth? Philip saith unto him, Come and see. Jesus saw Nathanael coming to him, and saith of him, Behold an Israelite indeed, in whom is no guile. Nathanael saith unto him, Whence knowest thou me? Jesus answered and said unto him, Before that Philip called thee, when thou wast under the fig tree, I saw thee. Nathanael answered and saith unto him, Rabbi, thou art the Son of God, thou art the King of Israel. Jesus answered and said unto him, Because I said unto thee, I saw thee under the fig tree, believest thou? Thou shalt see greater things than these. And he saith unto him, Verily, verily, I say unto you,

Habs, I love you, Lord. Why don't you call a friend, text a friend, tweet a friend? Let them know that you're listening to Minister Moonlight, DJ Moonlight. Do you

You truly are the anchor of my soul, Lord Jesus. Want to say a pleasant good day once again. Good morning. Good afternoon, good afternoon, good afternoon, good evening. Good night. Jenny says,

As the deer panted for the water, so my soul panted for you, Father. I don't know what you're thirsty for today, but my soul desire is to get higher, to get deeper. You know, the only time that you can know someone is when you spend time with that person. And that's my soul desire, is to spend more time, less time watching the TV, less time on my cell phone, and more time in the presence of God. How can you know someone unless you spend quality time with them? Loving kindness and tender mercies. Talking about quality time, want to say pleasant good day, good morning, good afternoon, good evening, good night to all the nursing homes that have it locked right now. If you have a loved one in the nursing home, please don't just put them in and forget about them. Don't forget, one day we're gonna get to their age, God willing. So let's remember the elderly. Let's remember those that live by themselves. Even a phone call. Want to say pleasant good day on that note to Sister Reese, Eunice Forrester. I definitely will be checking in with you.

emergency numbers. Bible emergency numbers. When you're in sorrow, go to St. John's 14. When men fails you, Psalms 27. The Lord is my light and my salvation. Whom shall I fear? Father, you are truly the strength of my life. When you have sinned, Psalms 51, create in me a clean heart, Father, and renew a right mind and a right spirit within me. There's another part of Psalms 51 that says, in sin did my mother conceive me. Oh my God, what an awesome God we serve. No matter how you have failed and sinned against him, his arms is still outstretched, just calling you back, you know, like the prodigal son.

God, don't play about you. That's the name of the track. You better be careful. What are you doing? What are you saying? There's certain people God don't play about. It's not that he loves some more than the others. You know, like you have six kids, and they all show their love in different ways. Does that mean that you love some more than the others? I don't think it should be like that, but I only have one child, so I can't say.

That was absolutely beautiful. God, don't play about me. Isaiah 55 verse 9 says, "For as the heavens are higher than the earth, so are my ways higher than your ways, my thoughts than your thoughts." That was Isaiah 55 verse 9. Oh, I kept playing this yesterday. Oh, I kept just putting it on repeat, dancing around my house. Ah, love has no

Want to say a pleasant good day going out to Valerie Goldson. Hey, how you doing, girl? Joan Douglas, how you doing? Christopher, Stuart, Faye, and my handsome nephew, Nathan. Stuart, well, you're right. Auntie will call you over the

the more you focus on your difficulty, your hardship, or even your pain when you're suffering, the more you focus on it, what happens? The bigger it gets. Well, I've been going through this, and I've been going through that. And if your friends listen to you and say, oh, I'm so sorry, I feel so sorry for you, the more pity they give you, the bigger it gets, and the bigger it gets, the more you doubt God. And so the issue is focus. And I think, when I think of focus, I think of many instances in the Bible, but one of the primary ones is Daniel in the lion's den. And so the Bible says he slept with the lions all night. If he'd have been focused on lions, he wouldn't have been sleeping. He'd have been over in the corner somewhere, all crouching down, hoping that they wouldn't see him or something. And it brings me back to one of my most favorite illustrations, when God just did something for me in one of the most difficult times of my life. It probably was one of up to the very top. And this lady came to see me, and she said, I want you to have lunch with me, and then I want to take you up to my apartment and show you something. Well, she was about 70-something, and I was 30-something, so I felt pretty safe. And we ate lunch, and I went to see her, and I was going through a very difficult time at church. They were doing their best trying to get rid of me.

0: She said, if you'll notice. And the picture had all these lines, and Daniel had his hands behind him. He's looking at this ray of light. She said, what I want you to see is Daniel doesn't have his eyes on the lions, but on God. It was like God hugged me that day. Because from that moment on, all of my fears disappeared, and all of my uncertainties, and a lot of other things probably disappeared, because she got my focus right. When you focus on the trouble and the heartache and the burden and the pain, it gets bigger, and we feel less confident, less significant, and overwhelmed. Because remember this, Daniel was looking at omnipotence, who created the lions. He could shut the lion's mouth. He could have killed every one of them in a second. He just let them hang around while Daniel went to sleep that night. And before he probably went to sleep, and when he woke up, he went up and looked up, and just reminding of God that he was where he was because he had obeyed God, and God delivered him. God always operates on the basis of principles, not on the basis of feelings and how we feel, and so on principles. For example, the simplest one is, we reap what we sow more than we sow later than we sow. God always operates. He does never change that. And so, for example, one of those principles is obey God, leave all the consequences to Him. That means I'm going to do what He says, I'm going to let Him take care of the consequences. God always acts. For example, He says one of those principles is that God acts in behalf of those who wait for Him. And so, if I'm going to act on the basis of principle, then I know I'm going to be heading in the right direction, doing the right thing, because God operates on principles. And that's the reason you and I can learn how to relate to Him, because if I don't understand His ways, then I'm going to say, God, what are you up to? Well, He's just up to doing and being who He says He is. And so you could come up with most any problem, and I believe, give me a little time, and I could come up with a principle to say, if you'll obey this principle, watch what happens. Because God wants us to obey Him. And listen, leave the consequences to Him. Let me ask you a question. Is there any consequence of your obedience God can't handle? Right? None. He can handle every one of them. Well, if I obey Him and leave the consequences to Him, here's what happens. I'm going to be able to have peace and a sense of joy and confidence and assurance. It doesn't make any difference what's going on, because He's in control, and if I'm obeying Him, He's already taking care of it. Because, listen, the only thing that can happen in your life is what God allows. If you're a child of God, what He allows for a reason. I may not like it, and there have been lots of times I've told Him I didn't like it. And you know what He said? Nothing. Nothing. He just let me hammer away with it and deal with it until I finally said, God, I know You're right. I don't like this. I know You're right, because that's what Your Word says. And even though I don't like it, I want You to have Your way no matter what. When you're living with guilt in your life, or you're living with sin in your life, you're going to have a very difficult time trusting God, because sin short circuits the power of God in a person's life.
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You don't know, I usually do my show from two laptops, and the first laptop that I had, I've had it for, oh my God, it's been over 20 years, and it has most of my jingles on it, and I just, all morning I've been fighting with it, and I'm like, what is going on? It's working.

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0: Woo, woo. Oh, I want to say a pleasant good day going out to Simbo. Come on, get up, get up, get up, Simbo. Come on, shake a leg. This is going out to you and your family.
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3: Black History Month returns to Birmingham with a packed programme of events, performances, exhibitions and community activities taking place across the city throughout October. 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
0: If you appreciate the music called Lover's Rock, then you're going to simply love this trilogy series of books and the real Jamaican love stories they portray, which is set against a backdrop of classic Lover's Rock songs weaved within the storylines. 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
6: So tell me how you're feeling. 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Everybody, the truth. 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

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Oh, we want the King of Glory to come into our homes, to come into our heart, to come into our cars, wherever you are. Want to say a pleasant good day, good morning, good afternoon, good evening, good night. How are you? What a day to lift up the name.

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The highest praise. Our Father, we just welcome your presence. We welcome you. We welcome your presence into the studio. Ah, touch my lips. Every song that will be played, I pray that you'll minister to the hearts of your children. My God, we truly are in the last days, as it was in the days of Noah. Ah, so shall it be. So, Father, let your kingdom come today. Let your will be done on earth as it is in heaven. Father, we need you. We need you. We need you. We need you, Father, to have mercy on us. Oh, Father, we need you to come into our hearts. We need you, Father. We don't want you to be knocking at our heart door and leave you outside. We welcome you in today, Father. I welcome you. I welcome you. Holy Spirit, welcome. Please, Holy Spirit. Father, move through the airways. Oh, God, those that are suicidal, Father, intervene, intervene. There is hope. There's no hope in the grave, but there is hope, Father.

with God, and the Word was God. The same was in the beginning with God. All things were made by Him, and without Him was not anything made that was made. In Him was life, and the life was the light of men. And the light shineth in darkness, and the darkness comprehended it not. There was a man sent from God whose name was John. The same came for a witness, to bear witness of the light, that all men through him might believe. He was not that light, but was sent to bear witness of that light. That was the true light, which lighteth every man that cometh into the world. He was in the world, and the world was made by him, and the world knew him not. He came unto his own, and his own received him not. But as many as received him, to them gave he power to become the sons of God, even to them that believe on his name, which were born not of blood, nor of the will of the flesh, nor of the will of man, but of God. And the Word was made flesh and dwelt among us, and we beheld his glory, the glory as of the only begotten of the Father, full of grace and truth. John bare witness of him, and cried, saying, This was he of whom I spake, He that cometh after me is preferred before me, for he was before me. And of his fullness have all we received, and grace for grace. For the law was given by Moses, but grace and truth came by Jesus Christ. No man hath seen God at any time. The only begotten Son, which is in the bosom of the Father, he hath declared him. And this is the record of John, when the Jews sent priests and Levites from Jerusalem to ask him, Who art thou? And he confessed and denied not, but confessed, I am not the Christ. And they asked him, What then? Art thou Elias? And he saith, I am not. Art thou that prophet? And he answered, No. Then said they unto him, Who art thou, that we may give an answer to them that sent us? What sayest thou of thyself? He said, I am the voice of one crying in the wilderness, Make straight the way of the Lord, as said the prophet Esaias. And they which were sent were of the Pharisees, and they asked him, and said unto him, Why baptizest thou then, if thou be not that Christ, nor Elias, neither that prophet? John answered them, saying, I baptize with water, but there standeth one among you whom ye know not. He it is who coming after me is preferred before me, whose shoes latchet I am not worthy to unloose. These things were done in Bethabara, beyond Jordan, where John was baptizing. The next day John seeth Jesus coming unto him, and saith, Behold the Lamb of God, which taketh away the sin of the world. This is he of whom I said, After me cometh a man which is preferred before me, for he was before me. And I knew him not, but that he should be made manifest to Israel, therefore am I come baptizing with water. And John bare record, saying, I saw the Spirit descending from heaven like a dove, and it abode upon him. And I knew him not. But he that sent me to baptize with water, the same said unto me, Upon whom thou shalt see the Spirit descending and remaining on him, the same is he which baptizeth with the Holy Ghost. And I saw, and bear record, that this is the Son of God. Again the next day after, John stood, and two of his disciples, and looking upon Jesus as he walked, he saith, Behold the Lamb of God. And the two disciples heard him speak, and they followed Jesus. Then Jesus turned, and saw them following, and saith unto them, What seek ye? They said unto him, Rabbi, which is to say, being interpreted, Master, where dwellest thou? He saith unto them, Come and see. They came, and saw where he dwelt, and abode with him that day, for it was about the 10th hour. One of the two which heard John speak and followed him was Andrew, Simon Peter's brother. He first findeth his own brother Simon, and saith unto him, We have found the Messias, which is, being interpreted, the Christ. And he brought him to Jesus. And when Jesus beheld him, he said, Thou art Simon, the son of Jonah. Thou shalt be called Cephas, which is, by interpretation, a stone.
The day following, Jesus would go forth into Galilee, and findeth Philip, and saith unto him, Follow me. Now Philip was of Bethsaida, the city of Andrew and Peter. Philip findeth Nathanael, and saith unto him, We have found him of whom Moses in the law and the prophets did write, Jesus of Nazareth, the son of Joseph. And Nathanael said unto him, Can there any good thing come out of Nazareth? Philip saith unto him, Come and see. Jesus saw Nathanael coming to him, and saith of him, Behold an Israelite indeed, in whom is no guile. Nathanael saith unto him, Whence knowest thou me? Jesus answered and said unto him, Before that Philip called thee, when thou wast under the fig tree, I saw thee. Nathanael answered and saith unto him, Rabbi, thou art the Son of God, thou art the King of Israel. Jesus answered and said unto him, Because I said unto thee, I saw thee under the fig tree, believest thou? Thou shalt see greater things than these. And he saith unto him, Verily, verily, I say unto you, Hereafter ye shall see heaven open, and the angels of God ascending and descending upon the Son of Man.

Abs, I love you, Lord. Why don't you call a friend, text a friend, tweet a friend? Let them know that you're listening to Minister Moonlight, DJ Moonlight. Do you ever pray?

You truly are the anchor of my soul, Lord Jesus. Want to say a pleasant good day once again. Good morning. Good afternoon, good afternoon, good afternoon, good evening. Good night. Jenny says,

As the deer panteth for the water, so my soul panteth for you, Father. I don't know what you're thirsty for today, but my soul desire is to get higher, to get deeper. You know, the only time that you can know someone is when you spend time with that person. And that's my soul desire, is to spend more time, less time watching the TV, less time on my cell phone, and more time in the presence of God. How can you know someone unless you spend quality time with them? Loving kindness and tender mercies. Talking about quality time, want to say pleasant good day, good morning, good afternoon, good evening, good night to all the nursing homes that have it locked right now. If you have a loved one in the nursing home, please don't just put them in and forget about them. Don't forget, one day we're gonna get to their age, God willing. So let's remember the elderly. Let's remember those that live by themselves. Even a phone call. Want to say pleasant good day on that note to Sister Reese, Eunice Forrester. I definitely will be checking

I just want to share some scriptures with you. If emergency numbers, Bible emergency numbers, when you're in sorrow, go to St. John's 14. When men fails you, Psalms 27. The Lord is my light and my salvation, whom shall I fear? Father, you are truly the strength of my life. When you have sinned, Psalms 51, create in me a clean heart, Father, and renew a right mind and a right spirit within me. There's another part of Psalms 51 that says, in sin did my mother conceive me. Oh my God, what an awesome God we serve. No matter how you have failed and sinned against him, his arms is still outstretched, just calling you back, you know, like the prodigal son.

Don't Play About You. That's the name of the track. You better be careful. Ah, what are you doing? What are you saying? Ah, there's certain people God don't play about. It's not that he loves some more than the others. You know, like you have six kids, and they all show their love in different ways. Does that mean that you love some more than the others? I don't think it should be like that, but I only have one child, so I can't say.

That was absolutely beautiful. God, don't play about me. Isaiah 55 verse 9 says, "For as the heavens are higher than the earth, so are my ways higher than your ways, my thoughts than your thoughts." That was Isaiah 55 verse 9. Oh, I kept playing this yesterday. Oh, I kept just putting it on repeat, dancing around my house. Ah, love has no

Want to say a pleasant good day going out to Valerie Goldson. Hey, how you doing, girl? Joan Douglas, how you doing? Christopher, Stuart, Faye, and my handsome, handsome nephew, Nathan. Stuart, well, you all right? Auntie will call you.

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2: Black History Month returns to Birmingham with a packed programme of events, performances, exhibitions and community activities taking place across the city throughout October. 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
6: So tell me how you're feeling. Tell me if you're still moving. Tell me if you're still popping. Tell me if you're still weaving. Living by the truth. Oh, make me go to eat a rubber now.

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0: I'll be doing my thing from the Genesis table with more glory for all the beautiful people. Some people are not doing. Oh, I say, warm welcome to each and everyone. I don't know with how everything are going. You know, his music alone shall live, never shall die. So this is why I call myself the musical addict with the reggae magic. Yeah. Cause when I play music, you know, it's like I'm in a special zone. Yes. And I play music so me and people can enjoy it. I don't play music. I am not selfish when I'm playing music, when I come out to play music. You know? I try to play the music in a selective form, in a selective fashion. Yeah? So each and every one, we log in right now, my Facebook people, them. I'm on a live and direct, you know? Even though I'm up on the internet. You know, and all of the people that are listening on TuneIn Radio and are listening direct from the Genesis apps. 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And you can tune in on the internet and get us live and direct. All right, so let's keep the show rolling here right now and start the show with some go down in some liquor, you know, Haitian times before them time, yeah. And then we take it up forward. You know the regular thing how we deal with it, okay? You know how we deal with it, okay? All right.
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Your face long like the Italian donkey. Come!

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I open a tune in, you know. I remember I phone up the people when I listen and tell them where they pan. 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Just told me, Mr. Rivers, live and direct.

0: after them long time. So I'm not saying that evening now.
1: I've been
0: killed
1: in tribal war.
0: Yeah, man, just you know.
1: Killed by Babylon.
0: We're not gonna come and just take out a handful of music, you know it, but.

Far East, a thing by the man called Barry Brown. Play by the man called Ken Caretaker Rivers, right here live on Genesis Radio. Coming from the heart of Birmingham City in the middle of the UK. Going out to the world. Seeing some bless up and blessed love to each and everyone. So we do it. On and on and on and on. The music just keep on rocking on.

Harold Dunkley. And presently, Greg Reiser. Three in a row, that's how we do it. Y'all listen to your main man, the music man, Mr. Ravers, right here on Genesis Radio, doing my thing for my stable with more glory for all the beautiful people. So me I tell you, I say, well, we're all touching us on music here. Some cultural style right now, still see it? But them days when them tune are playing and dance, Rasta living a love.

Let me tell you something. It's not a lot of people know them style of music, yeah, especially this track, yeah. This is the man responsible for the cultural revolutionize, you know, the musical reggae business, you know. And that man that started all, you know, man start really sing cultural music, you know. I'll play it again from the top still. What I call Bakra Massa.

Remember me telling the people where, you know, you tune into one of the many moons of the Ravers International, you know. We got all different kind of style this week, yeah. So we are doing it in the first hour. And don't forget, after the news, we have our next hour where we're going to step it up to date. All right? But in the meantime, in between time, some cultural revolution with the pan. You see me, I say? See? Dig it? Yeah, man.

A Lonely Soldier, the one away music man, right here on Genesis Radio. Y'all listen to the Ravers International on Recall. Coming through to you from the Genesis table with more glory for all the beautiful people. Don't forget, at the top of the hour, we're going to move for some news. Don't be confused. Don't go away. Don't move the dial. Just keep the dial locked. Because right after the news, yours truly will be back with some different stock in the pack. All right? Musically, that is, you know, you hear that? Man, say keep the lights. So I'm saying keep the dial.

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6: Greetings. My name is Freddie McGregor, and I just want to tell you what Black History Month means to me personally. It is a time to reflect on our past histories, where we're coming from, where we are today, and where we should be going. It's also a time to remind ourselves that we have to be strong as a people, we have to be focused, and we have to do the things that are right. That is my reflection on what Black History Month means to me. This is yours, Freddie McGregor. Remember the captain.
7: Think we gone, but we still there. We never gone away, never gone away. That the rivers, them think we gone, but we still there. We hot like a fire. River to represent, you know. Rivers International, the music addict. Who are? Reggae magic.

You know, so the part of the program, saying so we are step it up. What one of my artists, you know it go. Love the artist, yeah, you know. Kabaka permeated himself, man. I tell us a man a foundation a long time with the boat, you know, Rivers International. Yeah, man, Jason. And Kabaka, man, I tell you, Saint Rasta Foundation, you know. So we have another one that comes straight up after that one, your people, featuring Gaga and Bujo Bantan alongside Kabaka himself. Hear this style, yeah.

serious, so we'll give you Italy with Babylon Money. Yeah, listen to your stool, little man called Ken Ravers right here with the Ravers International Recall on Genesis Radio, coming through to you from the heart of the city in Birmingham, UK, going out to the world.

Tell them man, love and prayers rhythm, man. 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Right now, I introduce an artist. So I tell you, I'm not going to hear enough for him. You know, have a little style of kind of worldwide, me I tell you, people. Sin, and the artist, I go by the name of Torpedo. You understand? And with him selling, with him Torpedo, I think, you know, say, a chart topper. You understand? I'm straight to the top of the chart. I go, all right, listen a little piece here.

0: man, Rasta Road wide up, people. 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And remember me telling you that. 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
0: Right now, time running and passing, so me go fly across to my 5-star general. Come in, general.
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Your boy Denko in the building here for the next few hours. So I thought I'd give you something a bit Afrocentric today. So hit you up with Peter Tosh from 1979, an African. Followed that course with Bashy from 2007. And Black Boys featuring Skinny Man and Akala. Then we just gave you the beautiful bands, beautiful sounds of Miss Mary J. Blige alongside Twali Kweli and Mos Def. Beautiful, the Black Star remix. Hey, how you doing? Hope you're enjoying your day so far. It's been fun. Still got a few hours before we are out of here, okay? We've got some great music and I'm going to be talking to some R&B royalty in the form of Miss Cherokee, a.k.a. MC. We're talking about her new music and some of her old stuff and how we got together and all that kind of good stuff, you know what I mean? So make sure you stick around for that. Lots of new music as well. Got new music from Kalia. Iggy Azalea, yeah, she's back. And the song's not too bad, you know. I'm going to play it for you. Let me know what you think, all right? And much, much more. So stick around on your number one station, GenesisRadioBirmingham.com. We're here for a few hours, alright? So you make sure you stick around, okay?

That is so good. Bobby Storm is her name. We can't forget him, of course, utilising that relegate.

Lola. Lola Brooke and Bryson Tiller, of course. Do you recognise the sample on that one? It is, of course, the Foxy Brown and Blackstreet Get You Tonight. And it was, I can't remember who they originated it from. I do know. You know when you just know something, it's in your head. You can visualise it, but you just can't think what it is. It's one of those, right? Got some more great music on the way, like I said, still to come. Can we have a chat with some R&B royalty right now? And also, we've got some more great music. And we're going to get in a mix in a couple hours as well. Got some big dance music. Like this tune, brand new, and good for you. Came out a few years ago. There's a wicked DJ Zinc mix on this as well. Which this one's called Disco Proof, LaRue. Let me know what you think, alright?

It's called Disco Proof. We like it. LaRue. This is going to be massive, you know. I'm talking about massive things. Brand new Usher. Raymond the Fourth. Got a new album coming, I believe. Confessions 2. That's going to be epic, you know. Still to come. Mooney Long.

Usher Raymond and Boyfriend. Hey, how you doing? Welcome to Genesis Radio, Birmingham.com. Your boy Denko in the building. Still to come, we're going to be having a little chat with Miss Cherokee, a new Cherokee, hopefully. Until then, we've got some more great music on the way. Taken from her album Public Displays of Affection, Miss Mooney Long.

Mooney Long. We love her here at Genesis Radio. It's your boy Denko in the building right now. So much great music and so little time, right? Still to come. Like I said, I've got the Iggy Azalea. It's one of those, what I call a Marmite song. You're either going to like it or you're going to absolutely hate it. But you know what? He said that I blew his mind every time I'm at the bank. Did you get the chance to make your own decisions? See, that you fascinated, jump up in the brand new Ciara, Chris Breezy.

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Mario alongside Ray and Stormzy, a little refix right there. We like that. Let's get the music coming. We've got some reggae to give you as well. So make sure you stick around, okay?

0: The Marmite kind of record, ain't it? You either like it or you're going to hate it. Money Calm, of course, utilising the 90s hit from K7. Who remembers that record anyway? I don't know about that. You have to go. My advice, people, if you haven't seen this video, go and watch the video, okay?
1: 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Me, I tell you that you're bad.
0: The latest dance on the streets right now.

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How you doing, people?

0: 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But keep it on that Reggae Connor rendition vibe right now on your number one station, Genesis Radio, Birmingham.com. Your boy Denko in the building. We like these Connor tunes. It's a nice day and the sun's out and all that kind of good stuff. You just want to hear some quality music on your radio, don't you?
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2: 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Brand new from Richie Spice. Oldie, but a goodie.

0: Hey, what's up? This is Nathan, yeah? You're listening to Denko. Woo, woo, woo,
1: woo, woo. This is Kevin Maxwell, and you're listening to the sounds of DJ Denko. Keep it locked, Birmingham.
2: Moses Davis, better known to me and you as Mr. Beanie Man, and Time is the Master. Zaga.

0: Marcia Griffiths and friends. 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
1: Hey yo, what up? This your boy Houston, chilling in the mix with DJ Denko. 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

that shit. 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

0: Busta Rhymes and Coil Array. A little help from Foxy Brown and Jay-Z on that one, you know. I do like that song.
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0: 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Fiddy, Nas.
2: 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No reason to stop. Just flowing like water.
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0: is a
1: we love it. 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Let's give you some Lil Wayne. Then we're going to hit you with some Drake. Then we might get into some D&B right now. 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

0: Little Wayne. We love him here at Genesis Radio Birmingham. Hands on your knees, bust it down. Let me see that. Jump for me, jump around. Let me see that. Jump for me, jump around. It's called Cat Food. 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And Tion Wayne. Let me watch this is from D&B, alright? How you doing? It's your boy Denko on Genesis Radio Birmingham.com 101.2.
1: I make two. Yes, yes. DJ Denko live dropping some of the hottest songs. Me, I tell you that you're bad.
0: Tion Wayne. Nines is called Amen. Still got something from Drake on the way.
2: Make money all day. 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Amen. I was so stressed, you can call me Nusseret. 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Coming straight out of mud. I was really running out.

0: Yo, what up, y'all? This is Young Lloyd, and you are listening to DJ Dinko on the ones and twos.
1: I don't know. I don't know what's wrong with you girls.
2: New from my boy Drake and SZA.
1: Like you don't need love. You need somebody who could micromanage you. You know what I'm saying?
2: Wants to slime you out. Steady.
1: Smart from who's a fool. Which utensil to use for which food. Like, I got a schedule to attend to, though. I can't really.

Yeah. January, you pretend to see life clearly, yearly. February is the time that you put the evil eye and the pride aside for the fantasy of getting married. Very scary. March got you already second guessing titles. April, spring is here just like a spring. You start to spy.

0: Tryna build trust, showing me a DMs, how they tryna bag you. Ironic how the news I got about you ended up being bad news. Get a 50 racks, girl, the beef costs like it's Wagyu. I make it see the light like a half moon. Shot the QC, pretty sure I made PMs like it's past noon. All I really know is W's and M's, life looking like a bathroom. All I really know is M bags like I drove through and ordered fast food. Saying I'm too guarded with my feelings, who the even asked you? 7 bodyguards just in case somebody really wanna try and crash through. Don't know why I listen to you when I hear you talking to me, it's some half truths. If I don't pay rent, it end up like a whole hairstyle, girl, it's past due. If I don't.
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1: Any modern program or education on black history will always try to tell you that the black race was a race of savages or a race of slaves, but this is far from the truth. When we look back at history, especially throughout the period of the 1500s to the 1800s, we see kings, queens, lawyers, mathematicians, leaders of state. We see knights and saints. Slavery, as you know it, was a hoax, or what we call a psychological operation, because the black race was already in Europe, as we can see depicted in the art here. And we also know that the black race was already in America. All of the photos I am showing you are from European royalty. By understanding our true history, we can break the stereotypes that are cast out for us in society. Those who don't know their history are doomed to repeat it.
2: Greetings, my name is Freddie McGregor, and I just want to tell you what Black History Month means to me personally. It is a time to reflect on our past histories, where we're coming from, where we are today, and where we should be going. It's also a time to remind ourselves that we have to be strong as a people, we have to be focused, and we have to do the things that are right. That is my reflection on what Black History Month means to me. This is yours, Freddie McGregor. Remember, the captain.
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2: Blessed Love Massive. This is Mahogany Heritage. And what Black History Month means to us is a month of consciousness, a month of awareness,
3: sure,
2: a month of remembering where we're coming from as a people.
3: Yes.
2: Marcus Garvey. And why we choose to speak about Marcus Garvey is because he's a Jamaican. You know, Marcus Garvey symbolizes awakened consciousness for Blacks in the Western Hemisphere. He opened our eyes to look to a black, back to Africa consciousness. You know, remembering Black History Month, remembering Marcus Garvey, remembering Haile Selassie I, remembering people like Malcolm X, Martin Luther King. These are great.

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Ancient

Wonderful sounds of Tyrese. I love that song. Still got some great R&B on the way. Let's keep it going. Ella May. Got Kehlani on the way. And we've got new music from Mariah Carey.

Kehlani unfolded. How you doing? It's your boy Denko in the building. It's another Denko experience right here on your number one station. Oh, Leela James. Got some exclusive from Mariah Carey to give you a little later on. Some Lil Wayne as well. Drake.

0: It's new, it's fresh, it's funky, it's real. You're tuned in to Genesis. Let's go,
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2: Greetings. My name is Freddie McGregor, and I just want to tell you what Black History Month means to me personally. It is a time to reflect on our past histories, where we're coming from, where we are today, and where we should be going. 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That is my reflection on what Black History Month means to me. This is yours, Freddie McGregor. Remember the captain.
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And my offering is a two-hour show. Welcome in, everyone. This is me, Jazzy P for DLD, the Dance Like David show. I want to say a big hey-hey going out to Queen Wendy Rex, King Chicken George, and, of course, the big Duke himself. He's also a king. He's a double whammy. King, Duke, Big Bad Boy Winter.

Jonathan Reynolds, or rather Jonathan McReynolds, and the great Marvin Winans. I think I've got a bit of a froggy throat again today. So please excuse that.

You know, sometimes we get so caught up thinking about what we don't have, we forget to be thankful for what we do have. Look around this table. Some chairs are empty. Some people we love ain't here anymore. Some people we love can't be here right now because some are in the hospital fighting for their life. Some are incarcerated fighting for their freedom. Some are never coming home again. Some are somewhere on the other side of the world serving in the military and wish they was right here right now. So before we bless this food that is nourishment for our bodies, let's take a moment to stop complaining about what we don't have and be thankful for all that we do have. Because believe me when I tell you, it's a whole lot of people in a lot of different places around the world that's doing way worse than what you think you're going through right now.

0: made it through that hardest year, smiling on the outside after crying so many tears.
1: I'm so thankful.
0: This ain't just about the food, it's loving while we still got time. God gave us another chance to be together.

And this version done by Jabez. And if you just rocked up, this is DLD, the Dance Like David Show, and I am Jazzy P. I'm here with you for 2 hours of eclectic urban gospel music, and a through positive urban tunes thrown in, the secular vibe. 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
1: Wait, how are this? How are you going so? Kitty. How you feeling your clothes from my side of line?
2: Kitty, is that what
1: it... Take them off. You know this is my side of line? No put nothing funny. Take them off of my side of line.
2: Kitty,
1: my girl, mister, take them off.
2: I ain't understand.
1: Just that. Take them off. Me know why you're not my girl. Take them off now. No make me come back here and find your clothes from my side of line.
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0: after you on my civet. 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I was a little bit harsh. But you was right. We both are neighbors. We're supposed to look out for each other. Why are your clothes pan up? Flowers are nothing. Put it on the line.
1: All right. Thanks very much, love. I appreciate that. We neighbors, we're supposed to live with some love, eh?
2: All right.
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1: Yo, this is me, Mr. Goldie, and I'm just chilling right here, man, with Jazzy P taking you back and forth in time. Yes, me, Mr. Goldie. TWC, Tascal, Metalheads, all the way, baby. Keep it locked here with Jazzy P.
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1: Youth man, it's cause you know cause there. It's cause you know cause there, youth man.
2: You was really the last one talking about cussing.
1: Oh, hell no.
3: You look for that. You had to practice what you preach. Them youths listening to everything you say.

Yes, yes, very poignant words from Mr. Jason Nurse, a track entitled Fed Up, and we are fed up. Guys, we've got to get ourselves together, get our acts together, and do what we need to do. Remember that track I played last show, Meeting After Meeting? We've got to stop the meeting after meeting and get some solutions.

Send this one out to Marcia and the Children of the Sun crew. Thank you very much for the like, dear.

image. He created you with a purpose. Live your life to the fullest. Never let anyone dictate to you that you're worth nothing. You are somebody. Always know that you have a purpose. You are marvelous. You are special. You are

And I hope I am keeping you dancing. And I will be until the end of the show. She's not too far away at all. Martin Smith and Rhea.

song to make you dance. And that's a signal that I am going to be out of here. This has been Jazzy P for DLD, the Dance Like David show. I hope you have enjoyed the selection today. I've quite enjoyed delivering it to you. And I will be back same time, same place next week with a different selection. And obviously, if you do want to let me know what you want me to play for you, just get hold of me on Mixcloud. It is Pauline-Bennett4 at Mixcloud. Just check me out and I'll play whatever you like. Whatever hydrates your spirit, I'll do it. See y'all.

0: school show. 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
2: I'm squinting because I forgot to put my glasses on. I'll put them down somewhere. I can't see.
3: Blessed Love Massive. This is Morgan Heritage. And what Black History Month means to us is a month of consciousness, a month of awareness,
4: sure,
3: a month of remembering where we're coming from as a people. Yes. Marcus Garvey. And why we choose to speak about Marcus Garvey is because he's a Jamaican. You know, Marcus Garvey symbolizes awakened consciousness for blacks in the Western Hemisphere. He opened our eyes to look back to Africa consciousness. You know, remembering Black History Month, remembering Marcus Garvey, remembering Haile Selassie I, remembering people like Malcolm X, Martin Luther King. These are great men who have done great works for black people in the Western Hemisphere, that we can be here today. Big up Black History Month from Morgan Heritage.
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1: 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Shall.
0: Yeah. So it's another one. We're here on the ground. Another edition, another segment you just had. Half an hour upliftment. Some songs to your brains. And them songs are special to me. On my earth strong. Yeah. So I can big up some earth strong peeps. Dr. B, big up yourself. Mr. Richard Carter, big up yourself. Mr. Loveen White, Noveen and Loveen, big up on yourself. Miss Cherry, Bitter Creek's finest, big up yourself. Lady Destiny, my birthday twin. Yeah, man, another birthday twin down there in there. The country of Canada, Brampton. Big up Miss Donna. Yeah, man, big up Shed Boss, Shakira. The whole family down there in Canada, big up. Sean Ustad. Big up my brethren, Cedric, too. Yeah, man, him down there, too. Article, brother. Yeah. I gotta say big respect going on to Mr. Junior Reed. Set Speed. Rasta Junior Reed. Yeah man, Brumtown finest. Real youth. Party a shot the other day, brother. Jano Star. Full jar everything. I swear. Some more birthday big ups. Gotta big up Bobby Junglist. Original Jungle Man. Yeah man, big up. Mr. James Hazel, big up. Gone but not forgotten. Father Rankin, check you big up. Not forgetting our big sound system brethren. Mr. Winston Mexican, big up on yourself. And I know there's hundreds of others. I can't remember everybody. Honest to God. I wish I could. I'd be here all day. So let me get on with it. Let's big up the home triple.

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Yeah. That's a big respect going on to my wife, took me out for a beautiful meal. Woo! The belly full, you see? Big up Empress. 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

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What a party. 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Also gotta say big massive respect going out to Summit Records. 50 years in the business and still going strong. Big up Mr. Garden, everybody what was round here. 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
1: I'm just a regular guy.
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I said, drop that gorgeous. 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I say that to my wife all the time. I do. Cause she is. Pick up some more drop that gorgeous ladies celebrating their irations. Miss Cherry. Lavine, Naveen, Lady Destiny, and quite a few more of my beautiful Birmingham worldwide ladies are highly braiding right now. Go on, big up Mama Donna, big up yourself down there in Canada. Big up my Libra and brethren them. I liberating with I and I. I swear.

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0: Not say nothing.
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1: Moses no more.
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1: Then why?
0: How do they say? I'm overwhelmed. Yeah. Manners and respect to you all. Playing some Black History Month songs. If you know, you know.

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And a sound a chip. When me say the sound a chip, this sound a chip.

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1: I'm blessed with you.
0: It was Mafia Tone,
1: Marcus Cavalier,
0: and Sir Jesus from London.
1: Martin Luther did a one day.
0: Jesus did a play that song.
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0: 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Yeah, I got things to do.
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1: When he can help you out. 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
0: Massive, it's been absolutely.

0: 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Anyway you're there.
1: Try to live good, my friend.
0: Blessed love to you all. Till next week, me gone.
1: Just let love into your heart.
0: If I don't say goodbye now, I won't do it. Come now. Peace, my brothers and sisters. Till next week.

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0: Oldham. Are you ready for Char?
1: Ready for
0: the
1: Char?
0: Lady with a shack full of soul for your soul. Musical pleasure.
1: Musical pleasure. Pleasure. Pleasure. Pleasure.
2: You're entering Char Morby's Soul Shack.

Oh yes, it's that time again. Welcome to the Soul Shack. With me, Sean Morby. I'm here for 3 hours playing you the finest R&B and soul. New stuff, old stuff, all good stuff. We got birthdays to celebrate today, including that of Teddy Riley, so we're having a good new Jack Swing session. Hope you're all going to enjoy that. Plenty of new music and also music from back in the day, which will hopefully bring back some memories. And while you are with me in the Soul Shack, soulshack365@gmail.com to get in touch. We'd love to hear from you. I'd like to say big hi to Claire and John Lines, who are in the Soul Shack as well, as well as Andrew Roberts, PJ and TJ, Janet from Stafford. Hopefully George Littlejohn's around, David Taylor, Sam Smith from ASSK Radio. Hello, darling. I will get in touch with you about the trial thing very soon. Big hi from Beverly to Beverly from Peachtree Radio FM. Hi to Chicken George and all of the Genesis Radio in the heart of Birmingham City. Or should I say, in Birmingham City, the heart of the United Kingdom, of course. Hi to Awesome Al and Awesome Al Radio Crew, Del Sol Radio Crew, everyone who is on board the Soul Shack, Soul Vibes Network. Absolutely fantastic that you're all around. Going to play a couple of tracks and then we're going to do our first birthday, which is that of India Ari, who has her birthday this week. I've been off work this week. It's been fantastic. Lots of nice food out. Lots of chilling out in the garden. And just generally having a bit of a brain break. Some people would say, what brain? But, you know, I don't take any notice of them. So here we go.

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And he's sizzling hot.

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Soulshack365@gmail.com if you would like to get in touch with me. Wherever you are, however you are, whoever you are always welcome for these 3 hours of gorgeous soul music.

Sizzling hot, Chuck Sizzle. We're sizzling hot in the shack. Next track is one that I played last week for you. One of two tracks you're going to hear from the Womack Sisters, If I Let You. From their new album, The

0: 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If I Let You.
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2: 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This is Char Morby, live from the Soul Shack.

from 2013, that's India Ari, from the album at Songversation Deluxe Edition, Just Do You. Happy birthday to India Ari for this week.

That was a new track there by Tommy Glasses, Feel the Spirit. We all need to feel the spirit, don't we? And after feeling the spirit, we're going Soul City Walking. Archie Bell and the Drells.

And more good Philly music to come from Harold Melvin in the Blue Notes. Satisfaction guaranteed or take your love back. Pardon? What was that noise?

Coming back up to date now with Danny Foster and Rogue featuring Lucita Jules. Saturday night, Chris Baxter mix.

fantastic new music from Julian Jonah. Just Like That, We Can Make It Happen. That's featuring Marva King. Brand new, gorgeous tunage in the Soul Shack.

continue with Upfront Music with Jarrad Lawson featuring Swatkins. And this is Midas Touch. God, I wish I had the Midas Touch. Everything Midas touched turned to gold, did it not? Oh, wouldn't it be great?

0: Now then, born on the 8th of October is Mr. Edward Theodore Riley. Teddy Riley, known to you. Responsible for the...
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0: Movement, and we are going to play quite a lot of that today for a while. Starting with today.
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0: Why you get funky on me?

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Next track coming up. Is Guy and Groove Me, and of course Teddy Riley was a member of Guy as well as Blackstreet, who you're gonna hear from as well.

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1: 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Oh, this ain't
2: it
1: over.
2: I thought you'd
1: like the
2: beat.
1: Over.
2: Party's
1: not over.
2: Get it? You did.
0: And now, Michael Jackson, Remember the Time. Produced, of course, by Teddy Riley.

Michael Jackson. I remember the time. Doing a soul show with me, Sean Morby. Having a little bit of a new Jack Swing session.

And now from 1987, from the album Make It Last Forever, Key Sweat. It wants her. Don't forget, for the last half hour of the Soul Shack, we will be in the G-Zone, playing gorgeous, sumptuous soul music. In the meantime,

from 1987. That's Keith Sweat. Make It Last Forever. That's the album. And that was I Want Her. Coy was so young then, wasn't he, Keith Sweat? Mind you, he's still going strong. Keeping this vibe going for a good while.

that suave and rocked your boots. Just going to do this for a bit longer. You won't hear me doing this very often. Soulshack365 at gmail.com. Give me a shout. And I'll give you a shout out. Back to work for me this week. Nice week off, but it's never enough, is it? Doesn't matter how long your holiday is, you always want more. Hopefully, though, it's been enough time to give my little brain a rest. And I'll come back all nice and bouncy and refreshed to start all over again. But then it's working right through to the Christmas week. Oh. Never mind. We'll get

Teddy Riley featuring Tammy Lucas. Is it good to you? I hope it is good to you. It's certainly good to me. Soulshack365@gmail.com. Give me a shout. Someone's having a barbecue. 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
1: From the album Blackstreet in 1995. 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

Another couple of tracks to go with a Teddy Riley theme, and then we're going to change up the vibe.

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The Fat Back Band. 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Here's Cashflow now with Mine All Mine.

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0: time is flying by today. soulshack365@gmail.com to let me know you're around. It's nearly Christmas, you know. 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Shame, because I love a bit of pumpkin pie.
1: Bringing you the very best in R&B soul. This is Char Morby, live from the Soul Shack.
2: I hear this. Original lover man, Joe. I'm not a pro man.
0: From 1993, here's Joe. I'm in love. Around and around I go. Making me dizzy, mate.

From the album Everything in 1993, that's Joe. And I'm in love, L-U-V. And after this, we go from one Joe to another.

0: I played this last week. It's my favourite track at the moment.
1: Alright.
0: Courtesy of Sam Smith. This is Shah's mix.
1: Alright.
0: Nate James from the UK, featuring Shaw Hollywood. Set the tone.
1: Ooh.
0: I love it so much.

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1: Sitting inside the Soul Shack.
0: Featuring Pharrell Williams. Beyonce, Can I Watch You?

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That is Beyoncé. This time featuring Pharrell Williams. Can I Watch You? Isn't it great?

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1: Everything I love.
2: Boney James and Ledisi, I Belong to You. From the album by Boney James called A Simple Man.

That's Ledisi along with Boney James. That's I Belong to You. Isn't that fabulous? I'm glad you made it, George Littlejohn.

0: That's Leila Hathaway, Can't Let Go. She's got a new album out. All right, now I'll have a look into that. Meanwhile, that's a gorgeous tune, isn't it?
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2: Everything I love.

Isn't that amazing? The Womack Sisters didn't mean much to me. I'll play some more for you next week. It's a brilliant album, you know, it really is. It's called The Womack Sisters, so it shouldn't be too hard for you to remember.

Hey, hey, it's Marshane, the artist formerly known as Wayne G. Spot Marshall, and you're listening to Sha Moby on the Soul Shack Radio Show.

That's a new track there from Tamia. It's called Forever and a Day.

from the year 2000. That's Next. And When We Kiss. From the album Welcome to Next to See Clean. There are some tracks by Next which are very explicit, shall we say?

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Where for a good half an hour or so each week in the Soul Shack we play music that is very, very down tempo and sometimes a little bit explicit. Here's a Spectrum now with Trust Me.

from the album Low Rent Rendezvous in 1976, Ace Spectrum, and that's called Trust Me. You can trust me to look after you for the next 20 odd minutes in the G-Zone.

Angela Wimbush and Ronald Isley. Hello, beloved. Yeah, he once was her beloved, wasn't he?

from 1987. That's Angela Wimbush and Ronald Isley. Hello, beloved.

We are in the G Zone for the rest of our time in Soul Shack. That is where we spend the last part of our time in the Soul Shack, inside the G Zone, playing you the softest, most sumptuous, gorgeous soul music.

the new track there from Sweeta, Sweeta. That's Did a Number. She's done a number on him. So he wants her to leave her keys at the door and go away. I was going to phrase that differently, but being very careful. Yes, you've got to. Au revoir, mademoiselle. Ta-ta.